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I saw that movie, Mutiny on the Bounty, starring my idol Marlon Brando. And I felt a yearning for that great adventure. So many nights I woke up out of a dream of blue sea, white sand, paradise.

now as I grew older, this burning desire became so strong that I bought me a ticket to fly over. And then I found you, and we fell in eternal love right from the beginning. Stars falling down from the sleepy lagoon, palms swaying under the moon, and we swimming out into the calm crystal sea. In that fateful night, I thought to myself, I'll do everything I can, save up every dime, and one day I'll return, come back.

just a perfect day. 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Just a perfect day. Feed animals in the zoo, then later, a movie too, and

0: Det var Bryan Adams, Summer of 69 altså. Vi fortsetter med Right Said Fred, heter gruppa, og det fra 2001, og låta heter You're My Mate.
1: I'll tell you what I think, she's a cow. She's let you down too many times now. Let's go for a drink.

0: Steve Earle der, med John Henry Was a Steel Driving Man, og før han så var det Dolly Parton som hadde fått med seg John Nichols I låta Lost and Found. Og det en platte igjen I dagens utgave av Bare Country, den litt sommerlige varianten med mye musikk og ikke så fælt mye prat. Sist ut I dag, det Jimmy Dean, The Cajun Queen, og jeg tilbake med mer country om en uke.
1: She kind of breezed into town from New Orleans and said, boys, I'm Big John's Cajun Queen. I didn't come here to argue or waste anybody's time. I just come to get my man from your dirty old mind. Cause he moves me. Now where you give up, where old Queenie's gonna start. Cause I got a powerful love in my heart. So just show me the hole way down in the ground and tell the whole wide world Big John's been found. And he's living. So down in the mine without a sign of a light, old Queenie went looking for John that night. She found him there at the bottom of the pit and placed a red-hot kiss on his cold blue lips. He started breathing. She waited a minute and then she kissed him again, and old John got the power of 100 men. Up he come a clawing and a digging like a mole, said, come on, Queenie, we're gonna leave this hole.

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You can find him the day they're down in New Orleans, Big Bad John and his Cajun Queen. 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